than you've ever experienced. Everything you will experience. 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And all those who you miss. The memories, distant as they may feel, are no further away than this present.

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1: May I have your attention, please? May I have your attention, please? Will the real Slim Shady please stand up? I repeat, will the real Slim Shady please stand up?

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Killers in the jungle. Killers in the jungle. Killers in the jungle. 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Killers in the jungle. 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

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I don't know if I should go with XX Pro or Valencia. 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

0: styr på Istegade. Ah! 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
1: The D-Devils have now taken over control. It's time for the final countdown.

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1: The game's over. You will now have to challenge time and open the gates to a new era. An era of unstoppable raves and never-ending beats. Get ready for the countdown. 10, 9, 8, 7, 6, 5, 4, 3, 2, 1, 0. The future is now!

FIFA la noche. FIFA los DJ. I couldn't believe what I was living. So I called my friend Johnny. And I said to him, Johnny, la gente está muy loca.

Dembski, this is Willie Steele. I don't know what I'm being papered up here, there was really nobody here. The Killer! Så er der også et nyt remix her. Der er en del nye remixes her i aften. Hvad siger til en ny version af det gamle nummer fra

0: yeah, say my name.
1: Well, this car is automatic, systematic, hydromatic. Why it's greased lightning?